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9: HBO Max has released the first teaser for Stuart Fails to Save the Universe, the latest Big Bang Theory spin-off, with Kevin Sussman returning as comic book store owner Stuart. Stuart will mark the fourth series in the Big Bang universe, following young Sheldon and Georgie and Mandy's first marriage. The show will begin airing on July 23rd.
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Hello, hello, hello. Good morning, everyone. Welcome to The Breakfast Show. I'm your host, Shermaine. Happy Tuesday. Hope your morning's off to a good start. Tell me where you're headed at 0314-289-8989. Let's jump in with our first few songs, starting with Duke Arizona by Banal.

Welcome back, everyone. You were just listening to Stick With You by Tomorrow and Tomorrow. All right, so today is the 19th of May. Why do I feel like May is going to be over tomorrow and it just started yesterday? Maybe that's just me. In any case, before we talk our famous birthdays, a very quick reminder. If you are driving on the way to work, school, gym, wherever you're going, and you want to text in on 89 at 03-142-898989, or text anybody else for that matter, please remember to pull over to the side of the road before you do. And always remember, whether you are driving or not, actually, to always wear your seatbelt, because especially in Karachi, it's always better to be safe than sorry. Alright, so I have three famous birthdays for you guys today. First one up, it is Sam Smith's birthday. They are a pop singer, famous for hits like Stay With Me and Unholy. And their breakout single, Stay With Me, became such a global hit that it earned the record of the year and song of the year at the Grammys all in the same night. Yeah, Stay With Me was an incredible song. That first album was amazing. Next one up, it is Marshmello's birthday. He is a DJ famous for tracks like Happier and Alone. And fun fact, that signature Marshmello helmet helped him turn into one of the most recognizable anonymous DJs in music. That helmet is actually pretty cool. Last but certainly not least, it is the iconic Grace Jones's birthday. She is a singer, artist, and basically famous for music, fashion, and redefining pop culture style in the 1970s and 80s. And fun fact, her bold image and genre blending music made her one of the most influential style icons of the 80s. Alright, those were our famous birthdays today. Don't go away now. I have a lot more today in history where that came from. Let's listen to our next few songs, starting with Glamorous Life by Lady Gaga.

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Welcome back, everyone. You were just listening to Fire Away by Medion. All right, let's talk our today in history. We have quite a stacked day today. First one up, on this day in 1995, the film Braveheart starring Mel Gibson was released. And why does it matter? Well, number one, it's a really good movie. Number two, the historical epic became a massive award success, nominated for 10 Oscars, winning 5, including Best Picture. And, I mean, this film has quite a big legacy. The film reportedly sparked a major rise in tourism throughout Scotland and piqued global interest in Scottish history and culture. I mean, I feel like people still sort of go to Scotland because of Braveheart, which is kind of mad, actually. All right, this is for the Star Wars fans, because on this day in 1999, Star Wars The Phantom Menace was released. And why does it matter? Well, it marked the long-awaited return of the Star Wars universe after a 16-year gap. And some trivia for you, the film introduced, well, obviously not for Star Wars fans, but otherwise, in case you didn't know, this film introduced iconic characters like Darth Maul and the young Anakin Skywalker to a new generation. And that's not all, because on this day in 2005, the Star Wars Revenge of the Sith was released. So two films out of the prequel trilogy came out the same day, a few years apart, which even I didn't know. And why does it matter? This film showed Anakin Skywalker's transformation into Darth Vader. Spoiler, but come on now. It's like, how do you not know? In any case, the legacy about this movie is that it became one of the most quoted and memed entries in the entire franchise years after its release. Honestly, makes sense. Next one up, on this day in 2004, popular animated film Shrek 2 was released. So yesterday, the first Shrek came out in 2001, on the 19th in 2004, the second one came out. And why does it matter? Well, aside from being my favorite of the franchise, many fans, including myself, still consider it one of the rare sequels that was even better than the original. And some trivia for you, the film's version of the song Holding Out for a Hero became one of the animation's most iconic musical moments. Now, I'm not done yet. On this day in 2006, the film The Da Vinci Code starring Tom Hanks was released. And why does it matter? Well, the mystery thriller became one of the biggest global movie events of the 2000s. And despite mixed reviews, it earned over $750 million worldwide. Last but certainly not least, on this day in 2009, popular TV series Glee was released. And why does it matter? Well, the series turned musical TV dramas back into mainstream pop culture hits. And a number of celebrities, a big number, appeared in guest starring roles during the series' run, including Ricky Martin, Whoopi Goldberg, and Neil Patrick Harris. So yeah, from galactic battles and animated classics to Grammy winners and TV phenomena, big names, big moments. That's your 19th of May. Very stacked day indeed. Alright, so before you want to go ahead and Google our famous birthdays and what happened in our today in history, a very quick reminder. The internet, although very fun and informative, is unfortunately rife with misinformation and disinformation. Now, what's the difference between the two? Well, misinformation is basically sharing inaccurate information accidentally. Disinformation is sharing inaccurate information deliberately. So yeah, just be a little mindful of that and AI-generated content. Photos and videos can be very convincing, however, not real. All right, let's listen to our next few songs, starting with Choka Choka by Anita.

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0: So tell us, you're the biggest star in the world tonight. How does it feel?
1: Honestly, I don't really feel anything at all.

Welcome back, everyone. You were just listening to Damn Good Actress by Tiffany Stringer, and I have a few decks here. First one up. Hi, it's Eliza. Could you please play Just Keep Watching by Tate McRae? Yes, I can. You'll be hearing it after this. I have another text here. Hi, Shermin. My name is Aslan. I'm on my way to school. Can you play Baby Doll by Dominic Fike? I wish I could, but it's unfortunately not coming up in my system. If you have another song you'd like me to play, please do let me know. And good luck at school today. Now another text here. Hello, it's Amani. Today I'm going to give you options so you can play Basic by Dijo, or Bad by Michael Jackson, or Deja Vu by Olivia Rodrigo. Thanks. Well, thank you, Amani. I love when people give me options, because in case I can't find it, it always gives me another backup. Or I get to pick my favorite, and I'm picking Bad by Michael Jackson because that was my favorite song when I was younger. All right. So let's talk. If you want to stay at home or do you want to go out, I have suggestions for you if you want to go out. So first off, Lahore, Murtaza Kizilbash returns to where it all began, to bring it all to an end. So he returns to his hometown for the final show of the Hum Dum Tour at the Alhambra Cultural Complex on the 13th of June. One last night, one last time before the season ends. Tickets are now live at ticketwala.pk. Be there for the ending. 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And that's not all. Islamabad, we've got something big in store for you. Get ready, because the one and only Murtaza Kizilbash is headed to your city on the 5th of June at the PNCA. The tour continues. And the tickets are now live at ticketwala.pk. 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And that's not all, Islamabad, it's happening again. You asked, you waited, and now he's coming back. 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Eventis brings to you the Versa Nights, Chapter 1, happening at the Lok Versa Open Air Theatre in Islamabad on the 7th of June 2026. This is where heritage meets music, where every lyric feels closer, where strangers become one crowd. And if you've experienced a Zeeshan Ali night before, you already know one thing. People always say, I should have booked earlier. Tickets are now live at ticketwala.pk. 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Be there before your readings sold out. 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And I'm not done yet, because not every stage is built to entertain. Some stages are built to mean something, presenting the Her Experience, an evening where music, emotion, and purpose come together to celebrate the power of female voices. Headlined by the sensational Samra Khan and the soulful Yashil Shahid, a joint initiative by the Voice of Her and Eventis, happening at the Arts Council Auditorium on the 23rd of May. Tickets are now live at ticketwala.pk. Now, whether you're going out or staying in, protecting yourself from dengue starts with eliminating stagnant water, as even a bottle's cap worth can serve as a breeding ground for the Aedes mosquito. Make it a habit to empty AC trays, scrub out plant saucers, and keep water storage tightly covered. Since these mosquitoes are aggressive daytime biters, armor up by wearing long sleeves and applying a reliable repellent. Stay covered, stay vigilant, and let's keep the buzz away. Ooh, Aslan, I think. Okay, you want to play Ordinary by Alex Warren. I see you. You'll be hearing that after this. All right, let's listen to our next few songs, starting with Just Keep Watching by Tate McRae.

this will fade eventually. So if our time is running out, day after day, we'll make the mundane a masterpiece. Oh my, my, oh my, my love, I take one look at you, you're taking me

Welcome back, everyone. You were just listening to Ordinary by Alex Warren. And I have a text here. Hi, can you please play Just Keep Watching by Tate McRae? I would love to, but we literally just played it two songs ago. I don't know. It was before Bad. If you have another song you'd like me to play, do let me know. All right. So it's Tuesday. Let's talk terms you need to know. Because as we evolve, so does our collective vocabulary. Even if you'd rather not engage with every new trend, chances are you're going to have to learn about them anyway. So that's where I come in. And the term I have for you guys today is chronoworking. Interesting. And the definition is the practice of aligning your professional work schedule with your biological sleep patterns or your chronotype, rather than sticking to the traditional rigid 9-to-5 workday. So for context, for decades, the professional world has been biased towards early birds, right? Treating morning people as more productive. But in 2026, the rise of the asynchronous flexible work models has birthed the chrono working movement. Instead of forcing a creative night owl, for example myself, to draft major strategies at 8 a.m. when their brain is foggy, companies are basically allowing employees to work during their peak cognitive hours, whether that's a midday sprint or a late night burst of deep focus. It's a shift from time present metrics to energy optimized outputs, recognizing that sleep cycles aren't a sign of laziness, but a genetic footprint. So how do you use it? Well, if you are lucky enough to do so, I know I'm not because I have to be here at 6 a.m. in the morning to do this show. If you're one of the lucky ones, you can use this, for example, in a way by saying, my manager finally let me switch to a chrono working schedule. Now I tackle all complex scripts between 4 p.m. and 8 p.m. when my focus peaks, and I'm actually getting double the work done without the burnout. In my case, I am for some reason very active in terms of my cognitive brain between the hours of midnight and 2 a.m., which kind of sucks. These days, I'm trying to focus that cognitive ability to try and sleep early. So far, it's working. As long as I don't jinx it, it's working. So, yeah. All right, let's listen to our next few songs, starting with Side Effects by Zen.

Welcome back, everyone. You were just listening to Fave Anna by Swaley. All right, let's talk happiness and small things because it is the beginning of the week. Let's keep our spirits up and talk about the small things. So text in what happiness is to you at 031-428-98989. Happiness comes in all kinds of small packages. For example, sliding a pair of sharp scissors through a long sheet of wrapping paper or even fabric, and then they suddenly stop cutting and just glide effortlessly in a perfectly straight line all the way to the edge. Love that feeling. Next one up, backing into a notoriously tight parking spot on a busy street and executing the entire maneuver smoothly in one single motion without having to pull forward to adjust. You step out of the car feeling like a professional stunt driver. Underrated one. And last but certainly not least, accidentally dropping an egg, a phone, or even a pen, and your foot automatically reacts to cushion the fall with the top of the shoe, allowing the item to roll away completely undamaged instead of shattering on the floor. And honestly, that one, it makes you feel like a superhero. All right, let's listen to our next few songs, starting with Drop Dead by Olivia Rodrigo.

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Welcome back, everyone. You were just listening to Sorry Bobby by Topic and Becky G. And I have a text here. Hi, a very good morning. Your show is excellent. Thank you. Can you play a Sweet Child of Mine by Guns N' Roses? Thank you. I wish I could, but we actually refrain from playing rock music in the morning. Please, nobody get mad at me. I personally love rock music, but it's a request from the higher management. So if you have another song that you like played, please do let me know. All right. Let's basically talk and try and figure out how to keep our spirits up since it is the beginning of the week. It's time for it to make your day brighter. I hope these jokes bring a smile to your face, because if you're stuck in traffic, there's nothing better than a good joke. First one up. I asked my corporate AI assistant to help me find a healthy work-life balance, and it automatically forwarded my email to the exit interview team. Oof. Oops. Next one up I have here. I bought a universal remote control yesterday, and honestly, it's been a letdown. It hasn't controlled a single universe yet. Well, yeah. I guess that's false marketing, I guess. In any case, let's listen to our next few songs, starting with The Observer by Louis Tomlinson.

Welcome back, everyone. Your last song was Material Lover by Sienna Sapiro. All right, let's talk ways to decompress, because life is a lot and it is still the beginning of the week. Need a reset button? Here are some new easy ways to shake off stress and breathe like you don't have 42 unread messages waiting. And the solution, well, a possible solution I have for you guys today is the Open Focus Reset. So, when we spend all day staring intently at our screens, typing up messages, or navigating heavy traffic, our eyes are locked in a tight, narrow focus. This is called foveal vision. Psychologically, a narrow visual focus is directly linked to the sympathetic nervous system. It actually signals to your brain that you are hunting, tracking, or facing a threat, which keeps your stress hormones elevated. So the technique to not do that is sit back, keep your head completely still, and look straight ahead at a point on a wall. Without moving your eyes, consciously start to expand your awareness to the sides. Try to notice the far left and far right edges of the room, the ceiling above you, the floor below you. Hold your vision in this wide panoramic frame for 30 seconds. And the science behind this is that expanding your vision into the periphery automatically triggers the parasympathetic nervous system. It deactivates the brain's focus mechanisms and lowers the firing rate of neurons in the brainstem, associated with alertness and panic. It is a literal biological off switch for stress that tricks your brain into thinking, if I can see the whole horizon right now, I must be safe. Maybe that's why when you're looking at a lovely like sunset or maybe even a sunrise, you feel really calm. Maybe that's how it is. All right, let's listen to our next few songs, starting with Wait For You by Wiz the MC.

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Welcome back, everyone. Your last song was Hallucination by Isabel La Rosa. All right, it's time for today's dose of dreaming big. We've all got those things we'll say we'll do someday. But what's actually on your bucket list? Whether it's wild adventures, simple joys, or totally random goals, let's talk about them. So WhatsApp us at 03142-8989 with yours. And maybe we'll inspire each other to actually start crossing some things off. So here are some fun ones we collected around the office. First one up, travel to Ukureri in Iceland during the summer solstice in June to play a full 18 holes of golf in the middle of the night under a sun that never actually sets. It's the midnight sun golf round. Very interesting, very niche. Next one up, learning how to properly flip an omelette, a pancake or a paratha entirely in the air using just the pan. No spatulas allowed. And catching it perfectly right in the center without a single tear or spill. It's the ultimate kitchen flex. Ooh, I would like to be able to do that as well. Or then we have here, emptying a room in your house entirely, moving every single piece of furniture out into the hallway so you can completely repaint the walls a bold new color, thrift an entirely new layout, and move back in only what fits the new vibe. That's a good one too, actually. And last but certainly not least, staying up all night in a new city just to watch the sunrise over a famous landmark when the streets are completely empty. Ooh, all great ones. Very underrated, honestly. All right, let's listen to our next few songs, starting with Say It by Demi Lovato.

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6: HBO Max has released the first teaser for Stuart Fails to Save the Universe, the latest Big Bang Theory spin-off, with Kevin Sussman returning as comic book store owner Stuart. Stuart will mark the fourth series in the Big Bang universe, following young Sheldon and Georgie and Mandy's first marriage. The show will begin airing on July 23rd.
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Welcome back, everyone. You were just listening to Faceless Angel by Now Always Fades. All right, it's time for your pop culture roundup. First news for gamers, Nintendo Switch 2's release schedule for 2026 is rapidly filling up with an impressive mix of first-party exclusives, long-dormant revivals, and major third-party ports. Highly anticipated first-party titles include Yoshi and the Mysterious Book, due to release on the 21st of May, a highly anticipated Star Fox remake on the 25th of June, and a single-player-focused Splatoon Raiders on the 23rd of July. Third-party developers are bringing serious heat to the new hardware, with games like Final Fantasy VII Rebirth on the 3rd of June, IO Interactive's 007 First Light, and Elden Ring Tarnished Edition rounding out the year. Now for car-related news, BMW has officially ended production of the third-generation Z4 Roadster at the Magna Steyr plant in Graz, Austria. The demise of the Z4, coupled with the discontinuation of the 8 Series convertible, leaves the 4 Series as the only remaining drop-top model in the BMW's current lineup. Co-developed with the Toyota GR Supra, which also ended production earlier this spring, the Z4 saw a noticeable spike in sales during its final months on the market. Alright, I have more pop culture roundup for you guys after our next few songs, starting with Sisters and Brothers by Kanye West.

Welcome back, everyone. You were just listening to I Expect Better by Daydreamers. All right, let's continue with our pop culture roundup. So Matt Reeves has been rolling out cast announcements for The Batman Part 2 via X, and the picture taking shape is one of the more deliberately assembled ensembles in recent superhero filmmaking. The confirmed new additions include Scarlett Johansson, Sebastian Stan as Harvey Dent, Brian Tyree Henry, Charles Dance as Harvey's father, Charles Dent, Sebastian Koch, and Gil Perez Abraham as Officer Martinez. They join a returning core of Robert Pattinson, Colin Farrell, Jeffrey Wright, Andy Serkis, and Jamie Lawson, with filming currently underway in the UK ahead of an October 1st, 2027 theatrical release. To put the casting in context, it helps to revisit what the first film established and where Reeves has signaled the sequel intends to go. So The Batman arrived in 2022 as one of the more character-focused entries in the superhero genre, a film that treated Gotham as a noir environment and Bruce Wayne as a genuinely troubled figure rather than a charismatic billionaire who occasionally puts on a costume. It built its world carefully, populated it with performances that prioritized texture over spectacle, and ended with enough unresolved threads to make a sequel feel earned rather than contractually obligatory. And Pattinson's Wayne was the connective tissue across all of it, and Reeves has been explicit that Part 2 will push further in that direction. Less Batman mythology, more Bruce Wayne interiority. And more movie news, Netflix's The Hawk, which stars Will Ferrell as Lonnie the Hawk Hawkins, a washed-up golf legend attempting to complete the sport's Grand Slam more than two decades after his 2004 peak season, will officially apparently release this summer. And the show marks Ferrell's first television comedy, which he created and executive produced alongside a team that includes Rian Johnson and director David Gordon Green, with the PGA Tour as a series partner. The ensemble cast features Molly Shannon, Luke Wilson, Fortune Femster, Jimmy Tatro, and Chris Parnell, among others, with the summer 2026 release window on Netflix. Alright, there's more pop culture roundup where that came from after our next few songs, starting with Wagwan by Central Cee.

freak and don't wanna admit it. 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

Welcome back, everyone. Your last song was Shades of Blue by John Summit. All right, let's continue with our pop culture roundup. So Nintendo's live-action Legend of Zelda movie has shifted its worldwide release to the 30th of April 2027. This is the second date change, shifting the premiere to align with Japan's Golden Week. The film has officially entered post-production following the completion of principal photography. Next up, Netflix has officially announced a K-pop Demon Hunters global concert tour, produced in partnership with the live entertainment giant AEG Presents. The news was revealed by Netflix president of ad sales Amy Reinhard during the streamer's upfront presentation to ad buyers in New York City. While specific dates and cities are still under wraps, the tour is slated to begin next year and promises a live experience that will bring elements of the two-time Oscar-winning film to life in spectacular ways. And my last piece of news today, which is really interesting and quite fun, Pizza Hut Japan is operating on an entirely different level when it comes to fast food innovation. And its latest creation proves that the chain is not afraid to break the rules of traditional pizza making. Building on the country's deep love for rich, savory comfort food, Pizza Hut Japan has officially dropped the Nomaru Pizza Cheese Curry. The pie's molten, ultra-creamy texture is so exceptionally smooth and heavy on the sauce that the brand is affectionately marketing the dish as a drinkable pizza. The concept of combining curry and bread is already a beloved staple in Japanese bakeries, and cheese curry is a standard upgrade in local comfort food. Pizza Hut Japan essentially took these two universally-loved ideas and fused them into a single, highly slurpable pie. The base of the pizza features a rich, savory Japanese curry sauce spread thick over the dough. Fascinating indeed. I need to see pictures ASAP. All right, let's listen to our next few songs, starting with Vuka by Karen Leon.

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8: HBO Max has released the first teaser for Stuart Fails to Save the Universe, the latest Big Bang Theory spin-off, with Kevin Sussman returning as comic book store owner Stuart. Stuart will mark the fourth series in the Big Bang universe, following young Sheldon and Georgie and Mandy's first marriage. The show will begin airing on July 23rd.
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5: HBO Max has released the first teaser for Stuart Fails to Save the Universe, the latest Big Bang Theory spin-off, with Kevin Sussman returning as comic book store owner Stuart. 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
4: HBO Max has released the first teaser for Stuart Fails to Save the Universe, the latest Big Bang Theory spin-off, with Kevin Sussman returning as comic book store owner Stuart. Stuart will mark the fourth series in the Big Bang universe, following young Sheldon and Georgie and Mandy's first marriage. The show will begin airing on July 23rd.
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6: HBO Max has released the first teaser for Stuart Fails to Save the Universe, the latest Big Bang Theory spin-off, with Kevin Sussman returning as comic book store owner Stuart. Stuart will mark the fourth series in the Big Bang universe, following young Sheldon and Georgie and Mandy's first marriage. The show will begin airing on July 23rd.
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6: HBO Max has released the first teaser for Stuart Fails to Save the Universe, the latest Big Bang Theory spin-off, with Kevin Sussman returning as comic book store owner Stuart. Stuart will mark the fourth series in the Big Bang universe, following young Sheldon and Georgie and Mandy's first marriage. The show will begin airing on July 23rd.
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6: HBO Max has released the first teaser for Stuart Fails to Save the Universe, the latest Big Bang Theory spin-off, with Kevin Sussman returning as comic book store owner Stuart. Stuart will mark the fourth series in the Big Bang universe, following young Sheldon and Georgie and Mandy's first marriage. The show will begin airing on July 23rd.
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9: HBO Max has released the first teaser for Stuart Fails to Save the Universe, the latest Big Bang Theory spin-off, with Kevin Sussman returning as comic book store owner Stuart. Stuart will mark the fourth series in the Big Bang universe, following young Sheldon and Georgie and Mandy's first marriage. The show will begin airing on July 23rd.
1: तुम कभी ना झुकी मगर इस वजन के आगे तुम्हारे जिस्म ने ही तुम्हें थकाया। तुम हर महफिल की जान हो मगर तुम्हारे अंदर खाने का शोर तुम्हें परेशान कर देता है। हर गोल तक पहुंचने की भूख है मगर सिर्फ जिस्म ने उस रफ्तार का साथ ना दिया।
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So guys, please, if it is your birthday, WhatsApp in on 03142898989 and tell me if it is your birthday so that I can give you a big shout out, wish you a nice, fat, happy birthday. Also, if it is your birthday today, you are celebrating with Sam Smith. Now, I don't know how many of you know him, how many of you are fans, but I really, really, really used to like his song, Too Good at Goodbyes. But okay, maybe Sam Smith is not your cup of tea. Well, as I mentioned yesterday, Shrek. Shrek 2 was released on this very day in 2004. So I hope that is a bit of like a little band-aid on that wound. Also, The Da Vinci Code with Tom Hanks was released in 2006. And Glee, I don't know how many of you are fans of the show. I personally tried watching it, never really got around to it. They had some crazy guest appearances by Whoopi Goldberg, Neil Patrick Harris, and Ricky Martin. That was released in 2009 on this very day. I have also woken up with a vengeance, and I'm just going to say, Star Wars The Phantom Menace was also released in 1999 on this very day. I hate Star Wars. I cannot tell you. I think it is the most illogical film or franchise, as you can say, amazing CGI work they did for the industry, all of that great stuff. But Star Wars as a whole, absolute trash. Like, nothing else I can say for Star Wars. I'm so sorry. I know a lot of you fans out there. If you want to hate me, 03142898989. I'm here to take all your comments on the chin, but I will stand by what I said. Star Wars is absolutely horrific. On that note, enjoy the song Hallucination by Isabella Rosa.

Okay, so guys, welcome back. First things, let's start with what is happening in your city. If you are in Islamabad and you are a fan of Zeeshan Ali, what are you waiting for? Eventis has brought to us the Virsa Nights Chapter 1, which is going to be happening at the Lok Virsa Open Air Theatre on the 7th of June 2026. City FM 89 is, as usual, the official radio partner. But make sure you go and cop your tickets before the sold out from ticketwala.pk. Okay, so some fun content for today that I have lined up is a segment called Today I Learned. And so it's essentially today about the gut feeling we're going to talk about. I don't know how many of you have a gut feeling about things sometimes, but a gut feeling is actually a second brain that you have, not literally, but it is a second brain that you have. You know, the butterflies we feel sometimes when we're like about to go and do something, you know, nerve-wracking. Your gut contains about 100 million neurons, and that is more than your spinal cord. And, you know, we've all heard the spinal cord is a sensitive area of the body. You have a lot of neurons, a lot of injuries can happen. Well, your gut has 100 million neurons, which is way more than the spinal cord. And

it's called the inertic nervous system, and it operates so independently that it can keep working even if the connection to your actual brain is severed. I find that really cool. It's something that really just makes sense. You know, we all feel it in our body. Why is it happening? I've just told you. I have for you lined up my favorite, Olivia Rodrigo. Sorry, I cannot find my script. Yes, Olivia Rodrigo with Drop Dead. It's no driver's license, but it's still a banger.

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Welcome back to the Rush Hour. We are in the segment Today I Learned, and now we are talking about cashews. So have you ever had a cashew nut and you know, like you get them either in a jar or you get them like in a Ziploc bag from your dry fruit wala or something? And it seems quite convenient, you know, cashews. You don't have to peel them. You don't have to do anything. You just chuck one in your mouth and you eat them. Well, do you know that they actually grow on the bottom of a fleshy red fruit called a cashew apple? And the nut is actually inside a really toxic kidney-shaped shell that hangs off the bottom of this slimy fruit. In fact, the shell is so toxic that the workers that try to harvest it have to wear protective gear. Now, my first thing that I was thinking when I read this was, oh my God, why are we eating it? You know, like what if shell ka thoda chilka andar reh gaya and then, you know, we eat it and some toxic thing happens to us. But at the same time, that fruit, the dry fruit, has survived a poison shield to get to me. So I don't know, it just felt very poetic and like, you know what? Thank you. And I should eat you. So I don't know if that makes sense, if that resonates with you. That's what went through my mind. Also, do you know that your brain, like your memory, is a creative director? It's not really a video record. Like, you know, when you think back to like a birthday or a great time you had in life, it's like the entire scene plays in your head. Well, it's not like a video recording that your eyes remembered and stored in your brain and it's playing that file. In fact, your brain is recreating that from scratch. So, you know, a lot of great memories that you have 10, 20, 30 years ago, however old you are, even if, like, you know, it's 5 years ago, but you've reiterated that story a lot of times, more or less 50% of that story is based on your imagination. And you'd also realize that if you're in a really happy mood, that same memory can feel like, oh my God, yeah, it was great. And if you're in a slump, even the most amazing thing is going to be like, yeah, it was okay, you know. I don't know, I find this really interesting, you know. I found out that my brain is a creative director. I found out that my gut has its own brain. Life's amazing. On that note, enjoy Fave Anna by Swae Lee, and I will see you very shortly.

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6: HBO Max has released the first teaser for Stuart Fails to Save the Universe, the latest Big Bang Theory spin-off, with Kevin Sussman returning as comic book store owner Stuart. Stuart will mark the fourth series in the Big Bang universe, following young Sheldon and Georgie and Mandy's first marriage. The show will begin airing on July 23rd.
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5: Welcome back to The Rush Hour with ABD. I'm your host, ABD, and we are in the segment Today I Learned. So, I don't know how many of you know about the Great Wall of China. But I don't know if this is true, by the way. Please fact check me if I'm wrong on 03142898989. But I'd heard as a kid that you can see the Great Wall of China from space. It's that big. It's like a monstrosity. In fact, I think it is one of the wonders of the world. Well, did you know that the Great Wall of China is actually held together by sticky rice? And no, you're not hearing this incorrectly. It is actually sticky rice. The Great Wall of China is held together by mortar made of slaked lime and sticky rice soup. And essentially when they combine, the amylopectin, yes, the amylopectin in the rice creates a chemical bond that is so strong that in many places on this Great Wall of China, even plants can't grow. That's how strong this bond is. And you're probably thinking, wow, who thought of this like back in, you know, I'm guessing the Stone Ages? Well, it was the Ming Dynasty. And the Great Wall of China is said to have sustained earthquakes and all a lot better than your modern day buildings. So my question here is, like, okay, fine, like maybe all of us in the rest of the world didn't know about, you know, this slaked lime and sticky rice soup, but in China they did. So why did they stop using that? Was it too expensive? Because I know that rice is probably expensive compared to cement, I'm guessing. So why did people in China stop using this? Because it does sound amazing. If I build a house, I promise that I will try to ask the, you know, karigars that why can't we use slaked lime and some sticky rice? Next segment I have for you is, let me find it. It is called History Mystery. Now, this sounds like a very fun, like, oh my God, what is he going to talk about? Well, when you come back from the break, we are going to be discussing it. For now, I have Snap Step, sorry, by Snoop Dogg and Swizz Beatz.

Welcome back to The Rush Hour with ABD. So I have a really fun segment for you lined up called History Mystery. Now, I don't know how many of you were alive during the whole Y2K thing. I know I was not. I had no idea what was going on. This was before I was born. But apparently the Y2K millennium bug mystery was a $300 billion disaster that didn't happen. Yes, you heard that correctly. It did not happen. But what was the Y2K millennium bug? Now, I'm going to go off script and just tell you what I understood of this. Essentially, it was a bug where the entire world, or as I'd like to say, I'm so sorry to the listeners, but the boomers listening thought that, oh my God, when we hit 2000 from 99, technically the last two digits are going to be 00, which means the world is going to end. They thought planes were going to fall. They thought their bank accounts would go down to zero. They thought insane stuff was going to happen. The world was in a panic. They had countdowns all over, like, oh my God, you know, it was like doomsday essentially, you know. Everyone was freaking out that planes and power grids, like, I can't explain to you the level of fear that was in people's minds and hearts for the midnight of 1999 New Year's. Well, the clock hit 12:01. It struck the last tick tock. But nothing happened. It was very, very, very, very anticlimactic. Absolutely nothing happened. Now everyone is saying, oh my God, was it a hoax designed to sell tech services? Or was the entire issue actually solved before? And I have a few answers and a few questions, but I want to go to a break to get you to get some time to think about this entire thing. Message in on 03142898989. Tell me what your thoughts were on this. And when we come back, we will discuss this. I have lined up for you Karin Leon's Ruka.

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9: Okay, welcome back to The Rush Hour with ABD. Right now we are in the segment History Mystery. So we discussed how this Y2K bug, everyone was scared that it was like this computer glitch that was going to happen because the last two digits were going to turn 00 on all computers and everything. So the questions, was this apocalypse avoided because of thousands of programmers who worked hundreds of hours a week to fix this code in secret? Was the estimated rumor of $300 billion globally spent to fix this problem? Or how did humanity collectively agree on this global deadline? Like, how did they all just be like, you know what, it's happening, like, it is what it is mentality? I don't understand how the entire world just was like, yeah, fair enough, can't do anything about it. Well, what makes it a mystery is that the survivor's paradox hits, right, when you have something like the Y2K thing, which is, if you solve it, you never know what would have gone wrong. But if you don't solve it, you also maybe have to live with the consequences. So I think it's a bit like if we sat down now and were like, oh, what if, like, you know, the first person who got COVID got a vaccine and it was sorted, then we'd be like, oh yeah, COVID wasn't even that, you know, like, it wasn't even that lethal, nothing really happened. But when you've lived through it, you're like, okay, no, we better like stay away from it. So I don't know, for me, I think I can't believe this, you know, I'm so sorry, but I find it absolutely ludicrous that the entire world would have ended because your computer didn't know that it was 00 again. But then as I say this, and I'm going to preface all of what I've said with, like, obviously this is my opinion, there was a little twist. Like, this 104-year-old woman in Delaware was sent a welcome to kindergarten notice because the computers thought she was a 4-year-old. So clearly computers were not as advanced back then as well. So maybe what I'm saying should be taken with a grain of salt. And I'm speaking from today's day and age and today's technical, you know, capabilities. Maybe back then the world really would have not ended, but maybe a lot of issues would happen. I can imagine banks, you know, freaking out, people freaking out because your money's in the bank. So yeah, let me know your thoughts. I've always been intrigued in this, and I was actually talking about this 2-3 days ago. So I'd love to hear your opinions. Please WhatsApp in on 03-142-898989, but make sure you are not texting and driving. I have lined up for you my personal favorite, who also featured on Drake's new album, The Iceman. Central C, I have Wagwan for you.

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6: Welcome back to The Rush Hour with ABD. Okay, we have some more what is happening in your cities. Now, if you are Murtaza Kizilbash fan, we have a show for you in Islamabad on the 5th of June at the PNCA. The tour continues, the Humtum tour that is, and tickets are now live at ticketwala.pk with City FM 89 as the exclusive, the official radio partners. But maybe you're not in Islamabad, maybe you're in Lahore, or maybe even you're in Islamabad, but you want to be there for the finale of Murtaza Kizilbash's Humtum tour. Well, the finale is in his hometown, which is Lahore, on the 13th of June at the Alhambra Cultural Complex. 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And as usual, City FM 89 are the official radio partners. I feel I've been talking too much. I'm going to send you to listen to some fun songs, starting off with Oaks and Echo by the Chainsmokers. I feel you.

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7: 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Stuart will mark the fourth series in the Big Bang universe, following young Sheldon and Georgie and Mandy's first marriage. The show will begin airing on July 23rd.
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10: Welcome back to The Rush Hour with ABD. I have a small little PSA for you. Guys, dengue is really, really, really, really bad these days. I have a lot of friends' parents that are suffering from dengue, so please make sure you have your mosquito repellents on, you're wearing full pants, full t-shirts if you are going outside after dark or close to dark. Off of that note, we are going to be talking about today's mundane poll. Okay, so we're going to discuss coffee. I don't know about you guys, I love coffee. I drink 2 cups of coffee every day, one the second I wake up and one after breakfast. But we're going to discuss different types of coffee drinkers. So the first type is the survivalist. You wake up and you have your coffee. Like, there's no hydration, there's nothing. First thing you do, your eyes open, you pour your coffee, you drink it. That is me. I wake up at 7:45 every morning, and I kid you not, by 7:47, the coffee mug is in my hand. I'm not saying that's good, but that is me. Then you have, you know, the scientist who says, you know, actually, it's, which is true, 90 minutes after you wake up, you know, your cortisol dips and you need your system, you need to hydrate before, you need to line your stomach, which is all valid stuff, by the way. I know I'm saying it in a sarcastic tone, but it's all valid and I agree with it. It's just something I can't do. But that's your scientist type of person that does it. And then you have your desk arrival reward type of person that says, you know what, I'm not going to drink coffee at home. I'm going to get ready. I'm going to do everything. When I get to the office, aram se, I'm going to sit at my desk and then I'm going to have coffee and start my morning. The two other types, but I want you to first tell me if you are any of these three. WhatsApp in on 03142-898989 and tell me, when do you have your coffee? I have lined up for you Suitcase by French Montana and Swae Lee.

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7: Welcome back. Okay, so we are discussing the different types of coffee drinkers and when you drink your coffee. So we discussed the survivalist that wakes up first thing, drink coffee. The scientist that waits 90 minutes, lets the cortisol dip, hydrates a bit, lines their stomach and then has it. Then you have the person that goes to work as a reward. They sit down on their desk and has their coffee. Or there's an afternoon only person who says, you know what, 3 p.m. I start to get sleepy, I start to yawn. I'm going to have my coffee strategically at 3 p.m. so that I feel awake and wired in at 3 p.m. and I'm not yawning through my meetings. Then you also have the decaf liar. And essentially, they just always can't handle the jitters that caffeine gives you. So they have the little decaf coffee throughout the day. And when push comes to shove and they need the caffeine, then they mobilize with the actual caffeinated coffee. I personally love my coffee, but I agree with the jitters. Maybe I should become the decaf liar with one of my coffees, maybe the one after breakfast. But WhatsApp in on 03142-898989 and tell me, which coffee drinker are you? And are you happy with that, or do you want to change that? Like, I feel like I am the survivalist, but I do want to become the scientist. Lined up for you, I have Wait For You by Wiz the MC.

Welcome back to the Rush Hour with ABD. We have discussed a lot of what's happening in your cities in our show today. We covered two in Islamabad, one in Lahore, but how can we forget the one, the only, the best city in Pakistan? Karachi. Also, if you disagree with me there, today I'm feeling very polar. WhatsApp in on 03142898989 and tell me why your city is better than Karachi. Okay, so Samra and Yashal are having a concert called The Her Experience. It is to celebrate the power of female voices and is headlined by Samra Khan and the soulful Yashal Shahid. It's a joint initiative by Voice of Her and Eventis and is happening at the Arts Council Auditorium on the 23rd of May. As always, tickets are available at ticketwala.pk and City FM 89 are the exclusive radio partners. I have Francesca's Blush lined up for you, and after that, I have fun POV of mine. Take care.

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Welcome back to the Rush Hour with ABD. Okay, so I have a little bit of a story time for you, and it's a bit of a random one. It is based off of what I have been watching. So I've been watching this YouTuber called William Tennyson. I'm just going to check if that is the name. Yes, Will Tennyson is his @ on YouTube, but his full name is William Tennyson. And he basically goes to like different gyms around the world, and mainly in America, but he also goes to Europe and all. And it's like $50,000, like ridiculous gyms, you know, like they're not really gyms. Like they have meeting rooms. They have fancy like 5-star restaurants. Some of them serve sushi inside the gym. So it's not really a gym, but they're fancy gyms. And he does a lot of different content around the world, essentially. So recently he went to Japan, and his episode, Korea. I don't want to label the wrong country. He went to Korea. And in Korea, the beauty standard is exceptionally high because of the whole idol culture and the whole K-pop, you know, universe that they have over there. And he went to the doctors and they saw him. They checked his BMI. And this guy's really big, by the way. He's buff. Like he's shredded, but he's also buff. Like he's not someone that just looks big and you don't know there's a lot of muscle underneath. He's very visibly a muscular guy. But anyway, he went to one of the over-counter places over there, and they gave him Ozempic because they said, oh, you know what? Your weight is XYZ and your height is XYZ. You are obese according to the BMI. And the reason I want to talk about this is something very similar happened to me in my younger years in Karachi when I went to a gym. I was a bit of a fluff ball, you know. I had a bit of extra, you know, fluff around my edges. And I went to a trainer and he said, you know what? No, I'm so sorry. You're too big. You need to run and do some weight first. And then, you know, I'm going to start training you. And I said, no, I actually have a lot of strength. You know, I do strength training. He was like, okay, do 10 push-ups. So I got down. I didn't do 10. I did 20 push-ups. I was like, all bowler, you know, I've done 20 push-ups. He was like, oh, wow. But still go lose some weight and then come back to me. And I don't know, it just rubbed me the wrong way, considering I still remember it all these years later. And yeah, I just think you guys should go and watch Will Tennyson on YouTube. He has a lot of fun content. This is not sponsored. I wish it was. And yeah, so go watch that. I have lined up for you, Say It by Demi Lovato.

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That has been the show for today. I hope you enjoyed today's show, guys. It's a Tuesday again, I told you. I'm just waiting for tomorrow. It is Wednesday tomorrow, the middle of the week, and I cannot tell you how excited I am about it. 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
8: HBO Max has released the first teaser for Stuart Fails to Save the Universe, the latest Big Bang Theory spin-off, with Kevin Sussman returning as comic book store owner Stuart. Stuart will mark the fourth series in the Big Bang universe, following young Sheldon and Georgie and Mandy's first marriage. The show will begin airing on July 23rd.
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5: HBO Max has released the first teaser for Stuart Fails to Save the Universe, the latest Big Bang Theory spin-off, with Kevin Sussman returning as comic book store owner Stuart. Stuart will mark the fourth series in the Big Bang universe, following young Sheldon and Georgie and Mandy's first marriage. The show will begin airing on July 23rd.
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Oh, babe. 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